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3: Hi there, it's Damien Carbon. Fresh calls this morning for smokers to butt out of beer gardens across Perth. The Cancer Council wants smoking banned in all outdoor areas at licensed venues, with a new survey today showing 75% of West Aussies agree with the plan. Fire crews still at the scene of that blaze in our southern suburbs this morning. It happened at a farm stay in Baldivis on Cobby Lane. By the time fireys got to the scene around 2:30 a.m, the house was completely burnt to the ground. It's understood nobody was at home at the time. Still no confirmation on State of Origin footy returning to Perth next year, but reports are growing. WA will play South Australia here in Perth in March. Premier Roger Cook says they're still thrashing things out with the AFL.
4: Well, obviously we're in deep discussions with AFL about how we can bring great footy content to Western Australia. I'd love to see State of Origin back in 2027, and we're putting our best foot forward.
3: And four Aussies stuck on the hantavirus cruise will fly home to Perth.
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3: Two serious incidents out of the weekend for West Coast. Jamie Cripps looks to have done a serious knee injury in the waffle, while young defender Harry Edwards has suffered yet another concussion. Sevens Ryan Daniels says the Eagles have dealt with a lot of head knocks in recent years.
6: This will be, if this is the case and Harry Edwards isn't allowed to play footy again, which there's a good chance that we end up in that space, that'll be Daniel Venables, Jeremy McGovern, Brad Shepherd, and that's a fourth player in the past, 8 years?
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10: Good morning, sunny today, top of 26 for Perth, 25 for Pinjarra, 24 for Mandurah and Rockingham, 23 for Bunbury. Sunny again tomorrow, 24, then mostly sunny in the morning on Wednesday, slight chance of a shower later in the day, top of 23, and partly cloudy Thursday, medium chance of showers and a top of 19.
11: 17 in Mandurah, Pinjarra and Rockingham. It's 15 in Bunbury right now and it's 14 in Perth.
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0: So today, if you didn't know, it is National Eat What You Want Day, a day that was originated in America, but other countries are definitely getting on board with this one.
1: My God, it had to originate in America, didn't
0: it? It's basically one special day where people celebrate eating their favourite treats, break from diets, strict conformities, and just don't even feel guilty about it. So, you know, pancakes for dinner, if you so please.
1: Okay, what are you leaning towards?
0: A guilty pleasure for me, it's always something like, I just like hot chips. Red Rooster chips are so good with the chicken salt on them. I love that. But then some people like weird combos. Some of the strangest food combos are fries dipped in ice cream. Have you ever had that? Chips and ice cream? Popcorn and chocolate, not so strange, and peanut butter and pickle sandwiches. Do you have a strange food that you like to eat? Anything strange?
1: Nothing like that, although the other day, what did I have? You know those potato gems you get?
0: Yeah.
1: So I had them with coleslaw, I think.
0: Okay.
1: That was quite nice.
0: Well, you mixed it together?
1: Yeah, because I had steak, coleslaw and potato gems.
0: Right.
1: Interesting. My normal fare. Just strangely, they mixed together quite well.
0: Yeah, you know what tastes nice? Jam and cheese.
1: I've heard that.
0: It does. Like, it's a bit weird when you say it out loud, but when you try it, it actually is nice. And there is quince paste, which is essentially a type of jam that gets put on fancy cheese boards. So
1: jam and cheese, and what was that one? Pickles and peanut butter?
0: I'm not really a big fan of peanut butter and the pickles, but the jam and cheese, every now and again, sometimes what I crave, and I know what my naughty go-to thing is, a chip sandwich.
1: Oh, yes.
0: Like, you get white bread.
1: Yes.
0: You slap in some butter. And you get, like, actual Sam Boy's Smith chips, like salt and vinegar or whatever. You put them in, you crunch it down and you eat it, and it's amazing.
1: We did that at school. Twisty rolls.
0: Yes. Nice.
1: So it's the same thing. Get a roll, loads of butter, like way too much.
0: You've got to have too much butter.
1: Pour a packet of Twisties in and you're away.
0: Yeah. Sorry about everyone that suffers with high cholesterol. This is not a go-to.
1: Well, this is what I did when I was a kid. These days, I'd never do it. But
0: I still have a sneaky salt and vinegar chip sandwich. You know what? Today being National Eat What You Want Day, I might have one.
1: She's going to have it.
0: I might do it. And that's my random facts here on The Wave. Tonight.

0: 91.7 The Wave. Good morning. It's Gunners and Ali for breakfast. Bruno Mars, 24 Karat Magic at 14 past 8. Hey, Ali.
1: Yo.
0: Are you ready to...
1: No, we're ready to play Quizmasters.
0: Oh. Yes. Okay.
1: Yeah, that's what we're ready to do. You are ready to give away MJ tickets. That's after 8.30.
0: Hey, Ali.
1: Yeah.
0: Ready to play... Quizmaster.
1: I sure am, Gunners. I definitely am ready to play Quizmasters. Your chance at $100 to spend at the Ravo. How nice would that be this weekend, going out, having a nice meal on the banks of the Murray? All you need to do is win the cash. 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
11: 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Hi, I'm Annie Quillen. A fire has destroyed a home in Baldivis overnight. Police are investigating a fatal crash in the Perth Hills. A man's been charged with assaulting a police officer after a fight broke out at an 18th birthday party in Dawesville. And Peel Thunder have defeated East Perth by 6 points at the weekend. 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

0: 91.7 The Wave, Gunnison Alley to finals. I ain't gonna eat out my heart anymore. Let's play Quizmasters. The Wave. Good morning.
1: Good morning. How are you?
0: Yeah, good. How are you?
1: I'm fantastic, thank you.
0: Excellent.
2: And who are you?
1: I'm Lyndall.
2: Good morning, Lyndall. Obviously, you want to play Quizmasters.
1: Yes, please.
0: Okay, who would you like as your Quizmaster today, me or Ali?
1: You, please.
0: Me?
1: Yeah.
2: Happy Monday, Gunners. Yeah,
0: happy Monday for me indeed. What's your maths like?
1: Average.
0: We're about to test it. Okay, Lyndall?
1: Okay.
0: Here we go. Right. What is the square root of 49?
1: Seven.
0: She's good. She's very good.
2: Love that.
1: Thank you.
0: Seven is correct. You now have a shot at winning $100 to spend at the Ravenswood Hotel. Have you got your eye on anything food-wise?
1: Probably a T-bone.
2: Ooh, a nice T-bone steak. Well, fingers crossed for Friday. You score that $100 and off you go to the Raver. That'd be very nice.
1: Oh, thank you so much.

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2: Put on a freeway, so northbound Ankstall Road to Rolly Road and Farrington Road to Canning Highway. In the Rockingham area, busy Ennis Avenue at Dixon Road at Mandra Road, Ennis Avenue at Wilmot Drive, Waikiki. And Safety Bay Road, busy at Mandra Road roundabout in Baldivis. Also busy now at Mandra Road southbound at Broadstone Vista, Medora Bay. Some congestion, Mandra Road at Gordon Road, Allnut Street and around Pinjarra Road. And approaching Leslie Street in Dudley Park, coming from the Estuary Bridge, Pinjarra Road around Lakes Road in Greenfield's a bit busy at the moment too. Spot anything, call 958 11 917. 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
3: Hello, I'm Anique Whelan. A farm stay in Baldivis has gone up in flames overnight. The blaze started around 2 this morning at the property on Cobby Lane. Luckily, the owners weren't home at the time. The fire has been deemed non-suspicious. A young man has died in a crash in the Perth Hills. The man in his 20s was driving a Toyota Land Cruiser west on Lilydale Road in Gidgeganup around 2:15 yesterday morning when it left the road and hit a tree. He suffered critical injuries and tragically died at the scene. A police officer has been punched in the face after being called out to a fight at a Dawesville house party. Police arrived at the home on Alderside Way around 4 o'clock yesterday morning after reports several people were causing a disturbance. During the altercation, an officer was allegedly punched in the face by a 25-year-old man who's been charged over the alleged assault. Speaking on 7, this neighbour says it's not the first time police have been called out to the home.
4: It needs to be controlled, you know. They can't be doing that. It's not on a nice street like this in Dawesville. It's not fair to anyone else that lives here.
3: And a flight carrying 4 Australians stranded for weeks on a hantavirus-infected cruise ship is expected to land in Perth tomorrow. The 4 have been stuck on MV Hondius since an outbreak of the rare rat-borne virus, which has killed 3 passengers and infected 5 others. A New Zealand national and a permanent resident will also be on board the plane, which will then head to the east coast where the Australian passengers are based. The ship is currently anchored off Tenerife in Spain's Canary Islands.
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3: To sport, and Peel Thunder have jumped to 3rd on the waffle ladder after a 6-point win over East Perth at the weekend, the Thunder claiming their 2nd straight victory in the round 6 clash. In the NBL 1 West, the Rockingham Flames sides have secured impressive victories over the Joondalup Wolves, the Flames men winning by 21 points, sending them to 2nd place on the ladder, the women winning by 45. They now sit at 3rd place. Meantime, the Coburn Cougars were too strong for the Magic at the Mandra Aquatic and Recreation Centre. The Magic women beaten by 25 points and the men by 7. Mandra men's coach Mark Utley says the game was an arm wrestle.
6: We just weren't at our best. We had a 22-19 turnover count and our shooting percentage was a little bit down. It appeared that we would get good open looks and miss and they would make tough shots, and it's just that happens in basketball.
3: Both Magic sides redeemed themselves on Saturday night, though, beating the Southwest Slammers down in Bunbury. Magic women's coach Vlad Alava pleased with the win.
7: The girls responded really, really well. Again, a bit of a slow start, but second half we were switched on and were actually quite impressive, I thought. So really pleased with the way the girls showed their character.
3: And that's the latest news and sport.
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0: 8 shower and 23. Then Thursday, a shower or two, cooling down to 19 degrees.
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1: It's Monday, the 11th of May. 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
2: Amongst others, his name is Irving Berlin. Born in Russia, passed away at the age of 101 in 1989, but born on this day. What a heavy cat.
1: Aussie actor Frank Thring, he was born today in 1926, passed away in 1994 at 68. He was in lots of big Hollywood films, including King of Kings and Ben-Hur.
2: Jeannie Little. We lost Jeannie at the age of 82 in 2020, but the Australian entertainer was born on this day in Sydney in 1938.
1: Lead vocalist for the Animals, Eric Burdon, is 85 today.
2: Channel 7 football commentator and Perth boy James Brayshaw, 59.
1: Another Perth boy, AFL player Guy McKenna, is 57.
2: Lauren Jackson, the Australian basketball player, she's 45.
1: And US singer and actress and Grammy Award winner Sabrina Carpenter is 27.
2: Andrew Lloyd Webber's Cats premiered at the New London Theatre on this day in 1981.

0: ran for 19 years.
1: You seen Cats?
0: No.
1: It's quirky but fabulous. In 1981, we lost a legend, Bob Marley, the Jamaican reggae singer and songwriter, passing away at the age of 36.
0: Tim McCartney Snape of Australia became the first person to climb Mount Everest starting at sea level, and he did that on this day in 1990.
1: In 2020, we lost Jerry Stiller, the US comic, actor and father of Ben Stiller, passed away at the age of 92.
0: And Norman Lloyd, the US actor, passed away at the ripe old age of 106 on this day in 2021.
1: He saw a career that had him star with people like Orson Welles, Alfred Hitchcock and Robin Williams and Ethan Hawke.
0: Amazing.
1: So good.
0: There you have it. Just a few of the things that happened on this day for Monday, the 11th of May.

0: Hey, Ali, do you want to be starting something?
1: Yeah.
0: You want to be starting something, got to be starting something.
1: You're talking MJ the Musical?
0: I am, actually.
1: Yes, and it's coming to Crown Theatre. It's apparently epic. There's three actors that play Michael.
0: Three?
1: There's little Michael, okay. There's middle Michael,
0: okay.
1: And there's older Michael.
0: Gotcha.
1: So it's going to be an absolutely amazing experience. It's Tony Award-winning Broadway sensation celebrating the life, music and legendary career of Michael Jackson, featuring unforgettable hits that shaped pop music. We're talking Billie Jean, Beat It, ABC. Remember that one when he was little, Michael?
0: ABC.
1: So cute.
0: Simple as Doremi.
1: And it dives behind the scenes of the Dangerous World Tour, revealing all of that creativity and passion and drive that he had. So it is a really big look into his life and music.
0: It's MJ the Musical, thanks to Michael Castle Group. If you'd like to head along on us, give us a call right now.
1: You've got to give us your best. Hee hee.
0: Good idea. Mm. If you can do that, you win the tickets. 958-11-917.
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9: 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Hi, I'm Annie Quillen. Fire has torn through a Baldivis home overnight. A young driver has died in a crash in the Perth Hills. A police officer has been punched in the face after being called out to a fight at a Dawesville house party. And a successful weekend for the Rockingham Flames men and women. 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

0: Well, all right. It's Bruce Springsteen here at The Wave. The song is called Glory Days as we get closer to 9 o'clock and kicking off our No Repeat Workday. But right now we've got some tickets to MJ the Musical to give away at The Crown. The Wave, good morning.
1: Yay!
0: Is that your best? That's your best Michael Jackson, is it?
2: That's fabulous.
0: What's your name?
1: Brian.
0: Brian, have you won anything from us in the last 60 days?
1: Probably not in the last 2 or 3 years.
0: Okay, so you're overdue.
1: I'm overdue, yeah. Honestly, Michael.
2: Well, we would love to send you along to MJ the Musical for opening night, June 7, Crown Theatre, Perth. How would you like that?
1: That'd be bloody beautiful.
0: Well, you've already given us the hee-hee, so I guess you're heading along. So enjoy the show on us.
1: Okay, thank you very much.
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4: 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We've got some great tunes, a bit of crack and a smile for the road. Speaking of roads...
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2: Hi there, it's Damien Carbon. A family home in our southern suburbs has been completely gutted by fire this morning. Witnesses say by the time fire crews got to the farm stay in Baldivis around 2:30 a.m, it was burnt to the ground. It's understood there was nobody home at the time. The cruise ship at the centre of a deadly hantavirus outbreak has docked in Tenerife. Four Aussies and one permanent resident will now fly home to Australia, stopping in Perth. Minister Murray Watt says a plane's been organised.
3: This is not a situation that people have walked into deliberately, and I think all Australians would want to see each other looked after in this sort of situation.
2: Reports are growing out of Canberra that the Liberals and Nationals may need to form a coalition with One Nation after the Farrer by-election handed Pauline Hanson a lower house seat. Treasurer Jim Chalmers reckons they'll team up.
4: Well, it wasn't a by-election, it was a bloodbath for the coalition. The coalition can't beat One Nation, so they'll have to join them.
2: The Treasurer will hand down the federal budget in Canberra tomorrow with changes to negative gearing.
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2: Melbourne Demons coach Stephen King thinks Cozzie Pickett's in the clear after an early high bump on Eagle Jake Waterman yesterday. But Hall of Famer Nick Riewoldt disagrees. He thinks Pickett could be in trouble.
6: So it'll come under the microscope. It is the internet out of the weekend that will be looked at the most.
2: The match review officer will release his findings this afternoon. While Eagles coach Andrew McQualter says young defender Harry Edwards may now need to head to the AFL concussion panel after yet another head knock forced him from the ground.
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10: Good morning. We're in for a sunny day today. Top of 26 for Perth, 25 for Pinjarra, 24 for Mandurah and Rockingham, 23 for Bunbury. Sunny tomorrow, 24. Mostly sunny in the morning on Wednesday. There is a slight chance of a shower later in the day, top of 23. And then partly cloudy Thursday, medium chance of showers and 19.
11: Right now it's 19 in Mandurah, Pinjarra and Rockingham. It's 18 in Bunbury and Perth.
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0: Jamiroquai here at The Wave as a part of our No Repeat Workday, so you won't hear that song again, Love Philosophy, as we check out the switch shortly and we're heading to the theatre.
1: Yes, we are. Murray Music and Drama is hosting Camelot the Musical. More details soon.
0: Frankie Valli and Manfred Mann are also on the way. Meantime, models here at The Wave.

0: 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Now, Ali, we were talking before about the theatre. And there's a production of Camelot?
1: Yes, so it's been going for a couple of weekends. And if you want to catch it, the last weekend is coming. And you can get cabaret seating. This is great. So you can get tables of six, take your own nibbles, and then you just hit up the bar for drinks. It's really cool. And, of course, Camelot the musical is a sweeping, romantical tale that brings the legend of King Arthur, Queen Guinevere and Sir Lancelot to vivid life. It is actually funny, timeless and captivating. And if you'd love to head along, get your tickets and go to the Pinjarra Civic Centre because that's where it's all going down.
0: More details, of course, at our website, 917thewave.com.au. Mighty, mighty bus tones shortly, right after the break. All our notes.
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1: Hello there, I'm Matthew Layton. The PM is dropping hints about a major budget backflip to help first home buyers. Anthony Albanese is defending plans to shift the rules on property taxes. He's told the ABC doing nothing is the easy path, but the right call is to act.
2: We do need to do more and use every lever at our disposal.
1: One Nation is celebrating a win after ending a seven-decade run for their rivals. Following that by-election victory in New South Wales, the minor party is looking to drum up more support. Leader Pauline Hanson is targeting 11 seats across Queensland and Western Sydney to grab the balance of power. The government is putting on a special flight for a few locals caught in that deadly Hunter virus scare. The chartered jet touches down in Perth tomorrow, and hopes for a diplomatic end to the fighting are fading fast. US President Donald Trump has rejected a counteroffer from Iran, calling the entire response totally unacceptable. The move follows a string of drone strikes near the UAE.
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1: A nervous wait for Melbourne star Cozzy Pickett for a high bump on West Coast Jake Waterman. Seven Xander Maguire says the MRO will have to decide if this is low or medium impact.
4: The question that he will ask is, does Cozzy Pickett breach his duty of care when he's going at the contest? So on the surface, you'd look at it and you go, look, it's probably low impact because Waterman wasn't concussed. He did hit the deck, but he was straight up and played on, didn't need to come off the field.
1: And Aussie golfer Lucas Herbert finished four shots clear of the field in Virginia to secure his first ever LIV title.
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7: Wave weather.
8: Sunny today, winds are north to northeasterly, 25 to 35 k's, tending north to northwesterly, 20 to 30, middle of the day, becoming lighter in the evening. A moderate UV alert and 24 degrees today in the Peel, 23 in Bunbury, 26 in Perth. Tomorrow, sunny and 24.
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Eric Carmen on a no-repeat workday. You won't hear that song again today. Or Pilot, ahead of that. Pointer Sisters, we had Gin Blossoms and Aha up first. No song that's played since 9 will repeat before 5. And I back that with $1,000 if you're the first caller through. If you catch us breaking our no-repeat workday guarantee, you'll be a grand better off. Good morning, Peter Jackson with you. Michael Jackson soon, London Beat and Neon Trees inside the next 10. Feel good variety and no repeats. 91.7 The Wave.

917 The Wave, Neon Trees, Animal, Michael Jackson, Smooth Criminal, London Beat and The Pretenders, Message of Love up first in that set. Smashing Pumpkins soon and Starship next. 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It opens. Well, it's open right now, but the official opening celebrations are this weekend on Saturday at 1 Carlston Way in Rockingham. Get some more details on our website. You find out how you can win that amazing luxury Crown Towers stay, spending money, and a Mustang to cruise the coast for the weekend. Sunny today, top of 24 degrees, like this tomorrow as well. And then we've got a sunny morning on Wednesday with some showers rolling in, 23 the top, a shower or two Thursday, Friday, possible showers on Sunday.

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0: 917 The Wave, Smashing Pumpkins, 1979 with Starship Sarah. Ahead of that, Michael Bolton soon, Maroon 5, Bon Jovi, and Frankie Goes to Hollywood inside the next 20. MJ the Musical is coming to Crown Theatre in Perth as Tony Award-winning Broadway sensation celebrates the life, music and legendary career of Michael Jackson. And the show dives behind the scenes of the Dangerous World Tour, revealing the creativity, passion and drive behind one of the greatest performers of all time. Now, tickets are on sale now through Ticketmaster. MJ the Musical opens June 7 at Crown Theatre in Perth. All this week, be listening to Gunners and Alley for Breakfast, back tomorrow morning from 6 for your chance to win your way to Crown Theatre with double A reserved tickets to MJ the Musical. 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
1: Hello, I'm Matthew Layton. Anthony Albanese is copping it sweet from his rivals over claims he's about to stitch up property owners. The Shadow Treasurer is calling the PM a traitor for potentially tweaking negative gearing. Tim Wilson believes it's a massive betrayal for anyone trying to get ahead.
2: The government is going to have to be full and transparent about the deceit and betrayal they have put forward. The government in its announcement is going to have to be clear about what the rules are going to be and who is going to be hit.
1: The Outback Wrangler is heading home to meet his brand new son. Matt Wright left a jail in Darwin early this morning after doing 5 months for perverting the course of justice. He's planning an appeal. A pair of ISIS brides accused of grave international crimes are set to stay in a cell for now. The relatives remain behind bars after a last-minute decision to scrap their bid for freedom. And a fresh alert's out for a popular destination after a deadly bug scare. Smart travellers warning anyone in Argentina to keep away from rats following that cruise ship drama.
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1: Melbourne fans are sweating on Cozzy Pickett after that big hit on Jake Waterman. The Eagles forward was rattled early and left clutching his head, but he managed to stay on the field to slot 3 goals. D's coach Stephen King is hopeful Cozzy gets off. Hall of Famer Nick Riewoldt disagrees, saying Pickett could be in trouble.
4: So it'll come under the microscope. It is the incident out of the weekend that will be looked at the most.
1: And the pressure was on, but Arsenal has delivered, taking down West Ham 1-0 in a massive result for the Premier League title hunt.
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9: Wave weather.
10: Sunny with a north to northeasterly, 25 to 35 k's today, tending north to northwesterly, 20 to 30, middle of the day. Becoming lighter in the evening, a moderate UV alert with 24 degrees, 26 in Perth, 23 in Bunbury. Tomorrow, sunshine and 24.
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You won't hear Bon Jovi Living on a Prayer again today, or Maroon 5, Frankie Goes to Hollywood, Michael Bolton up first. Love is a Wonderful Thing. Hear any of those songs again before 5. Be the first caller through, you win $1,000 if we break our No Repeat Workday Guarantee. Good morning, Peter Jackson with you. The Bee Gees, Stranglers and Shawn Mendes on the way. Feel Good Variety and No Repeats. Moddy 17 The Wave.

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1: 91.7 The Wave, there's nothing holding me back. Shawn Mendes, The Stranglers, Bee Gees and Phil Oakley with Giorgio Moroder together in Electric Dreams. Up first, Martika next, The Quizmasters, Gunners and Ali back for breakfast tomorrow. Remember your chance to, well, be a bit clever and also get yourself in the running to win $100 to spend at the Ravenswood Hotel, drawn every Friday. Sunny today, 24 degrees across the Peel, like this tomorrow as well. Sunny on Wednesday with 23, however, there is a shower or two rolling in Wednesday evening with a shower or two Thursday, Friday, possibly on Saturday. Sunshine 21 by Sunday.
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5: I love the moments around the shop. 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I hate being boxed in.
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5: 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I felt removed from my body. I was so scared of what was ahead of me. We didn't know if she's ever going to be well again. Music kept us going.
7: Kylie is this force. It's all outward giving.
5: Life makes sense to me on stage. I don't know where we're going. There's certainly no end.
8: Bruno Mars' single I Just Might is still dominating the US charts and is now in its 10th week at the top. And he's just dropped another single from his album The Romantics. The track, titled God Was Showing Off, features a relaxed groove, gospel-inflected vocals with a cool horn section. Check this out.

0: Oh, that is so funky. I love it. Now, Miley Cyrus is set to receive her star on the Hollywood Walk of Fame on May 22nd. The ceremony is going to feature guest appearances from Anya Taylor-Joy, her friend, and Donatella Versace. It caps off a huge few months for Cyrus, including a Golden Globe nomination and celebrating the 20th anniversary of Hannah Montana.
1: And Jermaine Clement stars in the rom-com Alice and Steve. A quirky British comedy drama follows two best friends, with one making a bad decision that changes everything. 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
1: Hey, this is Emily. 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I am at Rockingham Foreshore thanks to Granny Farts WA. 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

0: 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Milky, Just the Way You Are. Martika, ahead of that, Love, Thy Will Be Done. 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Tonight at 7, 1 hour of 70s classics every weekday, Monday through to Thursday in the 70s at 7. Some Style Council on the way in the midday mixtape. 1 hour of cassette classics. Cold Chisel today. Matthew Wilder. And Rico Kasek. The midday mixtape on the way. 91.7 The Wave.
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1: Hello, I'm Anique Whelan. A fire has destroyed a home in Baldivis overnight. Fire crews were called to the property on Cobby Lane around 2:30 this morning, the blaze reducing the home to rubble. Luckily, no one was inside at the time. The cause has been deemed non-suspicious. Some Dawesville residents are calling for action after police were called to yet another alleged violent incident at the weekend. Police arrived at a home on Aldeside Way around 4 yesterday morning after reports several people were fighting. During the altercation, a police officer was allegedly punched in the face by a 25-year-old man. He's been charged over the alleged assault. It's understood police were called to the same property 2 weeks ago after another alleged disturbance. During that incident, a 55-year-old man allegedly assaulted a 17-year-old boy with a metal pole. Speaking on 7, this neighbour says they've had enough.
2: It's not on. It needs to be controlled, you know. They can't be doing that. It's not on a nice street like this in Dawesville. It's not fair to anyone else that lives here.
1: A teenager has died after crashing into a tree in the wheatbelt town of Burrakin. A white Isuzu D-Max was travelling southeast on Burrakin-Wyalki Road when it left the road and collided with a tree around 8:30 yesterday morning. The 18-year-old male driver of the car sustained critical injuries and died at the scene. Meantime, police are also investigating a fatal crash in the Perth Hills. A man in his 20s was driving a Toyota Land Cruiser west on Lilydale Road in Gidgee-Gannup around 2:15 yesterday morning when it left the road and hit a tree. The man suffered critical injuries and tragically died at the scene.
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1: To sport, and Peel Thunder coach Adam Reid says their 6-point win over East Perth at the weekend was a close one. Fremantle product Jeremy Sharp was in fine form with 36 disposals, while Jack Sears kicked 3 goals. Reid says it could have been anyone's game.
4: Really pleasing to grind out a win in another close game. We hit the ground running, got a really good start to the game, but to East Perth's credit, they threw everything at us and really hit back hard at us, and we struggled through the middle part of the game, but fortunately for us, we were able to kick a couple of late goals and get over the line.
1: The win has pushed the Thunder up into third place on the ladder with 3 wins and 3 losses. And Mandurah Magic women's coach Vlad Alava says their loss to Coburn at the weekend was a disappointing one. The Magic were defeated by 24 points on their home court on Friday night. Alava says it was a poor performance from his side.
5: We didn't give ourselves a chance in that game at all from the get-go. Notoriously slow starts cost us, and apart from about maybe a 5-minute stretch, you know, in the second half, yeah, you can't give away starts and play poorly against one of the premiership favourites.
1: Mandurah redeemed themselves on Saturday, though, defeating the Southwest Slammers in Bunbury. And that's the latest news and sport.
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9: Wave weather.
10: Sunny with a north to north easterly, 25 to 35 k's this afternoon, tending north to northwesterly, 20 to 30 about now, and then lighter in the evening. A moderate UV alert with 24 degrees, 26 in Perth, 23 in Bunbury. Tomorrow, sunny and 24.
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91.7 The Wave, the midday mixtape, 1 hour of cassette classics every weekday. At 12, the Bangles, Walk Like an Egyptian, Cold Chisel. Standing on the outside, we had Rod Stewart's Love Touch and Shout for the Top Style Council up first. Good afternoon, Peter Jackson with you. Some Brian Ferry, Rick Ocasek and Dragon on the way. And remember, no repeats all day today. It's another no-repeat workday. Feel good variety and no repeats. 91.7.

0: 91.7 The Wave, the midday mixtape, 1 hour of cassette classics with Dragon, The April Sun in Cuba. We had Xanadu, Olivia Newton-John, Rico Kasek, Emotion in Motion, Brian Ferry, Let's Stick Together, and Matthew Wilder up first in that set, Break My Stride. Some Kajagoogoo soon. KC and the Sunshine Band on the way, sunny today with 24 degrees, like this tomorrow as well. However, we do have showers coming. Sunny to start Wednesday with a shower or two in the afternoon, 23 degrees. Showers and 19 on Thursday and Friday. Possible showers on Saturday, sunny and 21 by Sunday. 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
2: Okay, let's... 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

0: 91.7 The Wave, Kajagoogoo, Too Shy with Casey and the Sunshine Band, Give It Up. Ahead of that, the Midday Mixtape, 1 hour of cassette classics. Romantic soon, Savage Garden, Eurogliders and the Police inside the next 20. Rockingham Ford have just opened their brand new showroom and they're celebrating in a big way. To get you involved, we've got Mustang Money tomorrow morning with Gunners and Ali for breakfast. A $100 Visa card you could win. 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The perfect time to check out the brand new showroom, 1 Culston Way in Rockingham. 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
2: Hi there, it's Anne Stone with you. The PM says he's not afraid to change his mind if it means more young Aussies get a crack at buying a home. Despite ruling out any changes to negative gearing and capital gains tax during last year's election campaign, it's believed both will be in the firing line in tomorrow night's budget. Five Australians on that cruise ship hit by the deadly hantavirus outbreak will arrive in Perth tomorrow after being airlifted from the Canary Islands. They'll then go into quarantine, but health expert Dr. Norman Swan says there's no need to panic.
3: The pandemic potential is low. Unless there's been a mutation, and there's no sign that there's been a mutation here.
2: On the ABC there, Donald Trump says Iran's response to a US peace proposal to end the Iran war is totally unacceptable. He's accusing Iran of playing games after Tehran refused to discuss its nuclear program. It'll cost even more to send a parcel from next month. Australia Post is introducing a 19.5% delivery surcharge for June due to rising fuel prices. And the Eurovision Song Contest is underway in Vienna. Australia's entry this year is Delta Goodrum, with her power ballad Eclipse.
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2: The AFL is getting ready to drop the schedule for rounds 16 to 22, and it's good news for the form teams. Andrew Dillon says four clubs are likely to snag prime time matches as a reward for their season so far.
5: There'll be a good spread of Victorian teams and non-Victorian teams in those prime time Thursday and Friday night slots.
2: Key Hawks defender Tom Barras is set to miss at least three games after straining his hamstring against Frio last week. And Australia's squad for the upcoming one-day and T20 tours of Pakistan and Bangladesh has been announced. It includes debutants Ollie Peake and Liam Scott, with Pat Cummins, Mitchell Stark and Josh Hazlewood all missing.
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1: Wave weather.
7: Sunny this afternoon, winds north to northwesterly, 20 to 30 k's, becoming lighter in the evening. A moderate UV alert with 24 degrees. 26 in Perth, 23 in Bunbury. Tomorrow, sunshine and 24 degrees.

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Marlene on the Wall, Suzanne Vega with The Police, Romantic, Savage Garden and Eurogliders up first. Good afternoon, Peter Jackson with you. No repeats guaranteed today. If you catch us playing any song you've heard since 9 again before 5, be the first caller through and you will win $1,000. John Mellencamp, Kylie and Tim Finn on the way. Feel good writing and no repeats. 91.7 The Wave.

0: 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They're coming soon. Kylie Minogue, Can't Get You Out of My Head. John Mellencamp, Tim Finn and Prince and the new power generation Cream. Up first, some Eurythmics with Aretha Franklin shortly. Bad English also on the way. Sunshine today, 24 degrees in the Peel. It's like this tomorrow with a sunny morning on Wednesday and then a shower or two, 23 degrees. Down to 19 with showers on Thursday, Friday, possibly Saturday too. Sunshine 21 by Sunday.
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0: 91.7 The Wave, When I See You Smile, Bad English, with Aretha Franklin and the Eurythmics ahead of that. Sisters are doing it for themselves. Dara O'Dea in the afternoon. After two, Midnight Oil, Katrina and the Waves, Nelly Furtado and Lenny Kravitz inside the next 20. Great music. Remember, the no-repeat workday guarantee still in force right through until 5 this afternoon. And Dara's got Connect 4 at 3. Four songs, a cryptic connecting theme, and if you can pick what the theme is, be the right caller through, you'll get yourself in the running to win $100 thanks to Specialised Garage Doors. Lynyrd Skynyrd in the 70s at 7 tonight. 1 hour of 70s classics every weeknight, Monday through to Thursday. Elton John. 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And Deep Purple. 70s at 7, tonight at 7 on The Wave.
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2: 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I'm going to be back on the radio this afternoon from 2 to 7. We've got some great tunes, a bit of crack and a smile for the road. Speaking of roads...
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2: Hello, it's Anne Stone with you. A major budget backflip is on the cards tomorrow to help first home buyers. The PM's defending plans to tweak negative gearing and capital gains tax to give young Aussies a fair go. But the opposition's Tim Wilson says it's a broken election promise.
3: Because it's extremely clear that this government's intention is to hit every single Australian to tap into their wealth because they cannot control their spending addiction.
2: New South Wales Premier Chris Minns says Labor will be under pressure from One Nation at the March 2027 state election. It's after the party's historic win in the Farrer by-election and a warning from Barnaby Joyce they'll be targeting Western Sydney. A plane's on its way to the Canary Islands to pick up five Australians and a New Zealander on board that luxury cruise ship hit by a deadly Hunter virus outbreak. They're expected to arrive in Perth tomorrow. They'll go into quarantine, but none are showing any symptoms. And UK actor Benedict Cumberbatch has been involved in a road rage incident with a cyclist. The heated exchange in the middle of a busy London street was captured on video in front of stunned onlookers.
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2: A nervous wait for Demon star Cozzy Pickett for a high bump on West Coast Jake Waterman. Seven's Xander Maguire says the MRO will decide if it's low or medium impact.
5: The question that he will ask is, does Cozzy Pickett breach his duty of care when he's going at the contest? So on the surface, you'd look at it and you go, look, it's probably low impact because Waterman wasn't concussed. He did hit the deck, but he was straight up and played on, didn't need to come off the field.
2: SA Premier Peter Malinauskas is playing down rumours linking him to the top job at the AFL. And young gun Oliver Peake has been named in the Aussie cricket squad for the white ball tours of Pakistan and Bangladesh.
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1: Wave weather.
8: Remaining sunny this afternoon with some light winds. The afternoon high of around 24 degrees. More of the same again tomorrow on Tuesday. Sunny with a high of 24. Then things are going to slightly change. Wednesday is going to be partially cloudy. High of 23. Chance of a little bit of rainfall as well at the same time. Currently in Mandurah, it is 23. Perth CBD sitting on 27. 23 in Pinjarra, 25 in Rockingham, and currently 22 degrees in Bunbury.
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Welcome to Monday. Oh. Do you know what's great about Monday? Okay, start of a brand new week. That's good for some, okay? Best part about Monday so far, 27.3 degrees at Perth Airport, recorded at 4 minutes past two today. 27 degrees? Really? 27 degrees at this time of the year. That's just absolutely awesome. Around town today, expect highs of around kind of 23, 24, which is also nice if you're doing a little bit of a walk, maybe around the foreshore in Mandurah, or maybe even deciding yourself, you're going to take the dog down the dog beach in Rocco. That's nice. Still around 24, 25 degrees in Rockingham this afternoon. It is absolutely gorgeous out there. And you know the best part about great weather? We have the soundtrack to go along with it as well at the same time. So

0: Yeah, it's delightful, delightful.
1: Bashful change of atmosphere.
0: I wish I could sing like that. It's not everything, singing, you know. The only important thing these days is rhythm and melody. Rhythm.

this one I'm talking about. Perfect tunes on Monday afternoon. Maybe you're just on the school run at the moment. Maybe you're up and down Kanana Freeway. Maybe you're doing a little bit of work around Manjura Rocco. And maybe you're just kind of taking it easy at home today. It's 91.7 The Wave. Darrow D in the afternoon. Now, because it's Monday, we got Monday, we got Tuesday, we got Wednesday. And then we got all our other previous entries in as well. I'm going to give you a chance to win yourself some free cash. We gave away $300 last Wednesday afternoon with Kevin Green Real Estate. And we want to make another phone call again this Wednesday. Sometime across the afternoon, I will make a phone call. I do not want you to say hello. I just want you to answer the phone and go fuel the dream at Kevin Green. Because the cost of living keeps creeping up. Fuel, groceries, bills, it all adds up. Kevin Green Real Estate wants to help take a little bit of that pressure off with Fuel the Dream. So, a couple of weeks ago, we had $100. Nobody told me what I needed to know. We rolled it over. Same again, we rolled it over. Last week, we got a winner, $300 cash money. And so we start back at $100 this week. So if you want to potentially get a phone call from me on Wednesday, bit of free cash into the hand, it's up to you. All you got to do, head on over to our website, 917thewave.com.au, and register to get a phone call from me on Wednesday with Kevin Green Real Estate as we fuel the dream with 917 The Wave.

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0: 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Suffice to say, I had a hell of a lot of fun on Connect 4 this past week. There was days that I thought that was really easy that turned out to be really difficult. There was days that I thought it was going to be really difficult that turned out to be really easy. And then, of course, Friday's one, which was the 100th birthday of David Attenborough, which I thought was absolutely fantastic as well. 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We play on the way in about 15 minutes' time. 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And do you know what? I got a great one to start off this week. Yep, we got a great one. Not too sure about difficulty level, but we'll play on the way inside the next 15 minutes.
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1: Wave traffic.
2: Quinana Freeway northbound, not looking too bad. A few cars near the city. Freeway southbound, a little slow at Mill Point Road. And again at Russell Road. Off and on, Pinchara Road. Leslie Street, again at Dower Street. Also, Mandurah Road at the Forum, and again at Allnut Street. And Pinchara Road at Lakes Road in Greenfields, again at Husband Road in Barragup. And on Coast Road northbound at Casuarina Drive in Halls Head. A few cars, Safety Bay Road westbound at Baldivis Road in Baldivis. Ennis Avenue at Dixon Road in Rockingham, and again at Eleanor Drive too. Spot anything, call 95811917. 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
3: Hey there, it's Anne Stone. Five Australians and a New Zealander caught up in that hantavirus outbreak on a cruise ship will soon be heading home from the Canary Islands. And as soon as they arrive in Perth, they'll be sent to a quarantine facility in WA for 3 weeks.
4: The flight that will be arranged by DFAT to repatriate those Australians and that New Zealander will be landed at RAF Base Pierce, and those six people will be transferred immediately to that quarantine facility directly next door to the RAF base.
3: That's Health Minister Mark Butler. The PM standing firm over plans to tweak property taxes in tomorrow's federal budget. Anthony Albanese says shifting the rules on negative gearing is about being fair for the next generation. Two so-called ISIS brides charged with slavery offences will stay in custody after appearing in a Melbourne court today. They're expected to apply for bail at their next court dates in June. And briefly, Australia Post is lifting delivery fees by up to 30% next month, blaming higher fuel costs. And UK PM Keir Starmer is facing a fresh threat to his leadership following Labour's crushing local government election losses.
5: Trusted for nearly 30 years, Battery World doesn't just sell car batteries, we fit them too. On the spot. Visit Battery World today.
3: Demon star Cozzy Pickett has escaped suspension for his head-high hit on West Coast Jake Waterman. The match review officer has determined Pickett didn't attempt to bump Waterman and both players were focused on the ball. While Richmond pair Jacob Hopper and Kane McAuliffe have both been fined $1,500 down to $1,000 with an early plea for attempting to trip Adelaide's Wayne Miller and making careless contact with an umpire. And the AFL has launched a First Nations Impact Fund with about $300,000 to be invested annually in partnership with clubs. It aims to grow First Nations representation across the industry.
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1: Wave weather.
10: Well, it's going to continue to be nice and sunny today. Some light winds, the afternoon high of around 24. Overnight tonight, a low of around 11. Another sunny day for daytime Tuesday with a high of 24. Ticking down a couple of degrees or so on Wednesday. Expect some rain by the time we get to Thursday and Friday. Currently in Mandurah, it is 22. Perth CBD sitting on 27. 22 in Pinjarra, 25 in Rockingham. And currently 23 degrees in Bunbury. Now, Tom, once again for this afternoon's Connect Four. 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I said I had great fun on Connect Four this past week. Some days some very difficult ones, some days some very easy ones. But let's see how we get on today, okay? 95811917. You know, apart from anything else, I'm just actually loving the tunes I'm going to play on Connect 4, 91.7 The Wave.

0: 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Oh my God, all lines are all ringing at the same time. Let me see. Let me grab somebody. 91.7 The Wave. Hello.
1: Darrow, Luke, mate. How are you?
0: Well, Luke.
1: That's the way. Hey, do all the artists have children that are famous singers as well?
0: Oh. No.
1: No worries.
0: All right, then.
1: We'll have an early go.
0: All right.
1: On you, mate.
0: Thanks, man. Cheers. Bye.
1: Have a good one.
0: 91.7 The Wave. Hello.
2: Hello. How are you going, Darrow D?
0: Yes. Who's this, sir?
2: My name is Lindsay from Armidale.
0: All right, Lindsay, what do you think?
2: I reckon they first name is called Bob, isn't it?
0: That is correct, but that's not what I'm looking for.
2: Okay. Thank you. Keep thinking
0: about it, my friend. Take care.
2: Yeah. Bye. Yep.
0: Yo, maybe that was a little bit of a clue this afternoon. Is it the fact that we played Bob Dylan, Like a Rolling Stone, then we played some Bob Sinclair, Love Generation, and now we're playing Bob Seger? Oh my God, is there, but it's not the fact that they're all called Bob, okay? But there is a connection in there as well, one of which I thought everybody would have gotten by now. 958 11 91.7 to the Wave.

0: on some of the Wavens Feel Good Variety. Darrow D in the afternoon playing Connect Four with Specialized Garage Doors. I think by the time we got to song number three today, I think it was a bit of a giveaway. Pretty much all six lines all ringing at the same time, and everybody's saying the exact same thing. Oh, it's all about songs to do with Bob. And I was like, yeah, but that's not actually what I was looking for. Bobby Brand, Two Can Play That Game, Bob Seger, Hollywood Nights, Bob Sinclair, Love Generation, and Bob Dylan, Like a Rolling Stone. 91.7 The Wave, hello.
1: Hi, is the answer to Connect Four that it's when Bob Marley died in 1981?
0: Is absolutely right. 11th of May, Bob Marley passed away. That is the answer that I was looking for. And you are the first person to give me that answer.
1: Brilliant.
0: Yes. Now, who's this?
1: It's Lisa.
0: Well done, Lisa. That's you into the draw for Friday to win yourself the $100 with Specialized Garage Doors. Well done, my dear.
1: Thank you.
0: You are very, very welcome. Yep, that's exactly what I was looking for today. The 11th of May, 1981, the anniversary, the passing away of Bob Marley. Thank you to everybody for taking part in that as ever. I thought that was a good one today. All those Bobs, but the legend that was Bob Marley passing away. The

0: 91.7 The Wave, it's Feel Good Variety with Daryl D in the afternoon. 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Sit in the studio, which is normally like air conditioned and temperature controlled. And I was thinking to myself, you know, it's very warm today. It's very warm inside of the studio. And then I went, hang on a second, 4 minutes past three at Perth Airport in the metro area, 27.9 degrees Celsius, almost touching 28. I think at Pierce, the temperature hit 28 degrees just after half past two today. So very, very nice around the area. Me, I think we need to, I almost feel like I need a glass of something with some ice in it.
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2: Wave traffic.
3: Put on a freeway slow around Mill Point Road southbound, also Billier Drive to Russell Road. In the Rockingham area, it's a bit busy on Ennis Avenue at Dixon Road. Also Dixon Road eastbound at Mandra Road and on Ennis Avenue around Council Avenue, also southbound at Eleanor Drive in Cooling Up. And Safety Bay Road is busy around Mandra Road roundabout in Baldivis. Some activity on Mandra Road around Lord Hobart Drive, Broadstone Vista in Medora Bay. Also at Gordon Road, Major Gutter Drive and northbound queuing at Allnut Street. And All Coast Road a bit busy at Casuarina Drive in Halls Head. Spot anything, call 958 11 917. 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
0: Hello, it's Gunners and Annie for breakfast. 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

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Four Bells beckons. I'll update you the very latest live traffic and travel with Roland on the way for you inside the next 10. News, sports, the update on the weather. What's it going to be like in the next couple of days? I'll tell you on the way in about

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2: Clowner Freeway is looking slow southbound from Hay Street to Mill Point Road. Also, Billia Drive to Russell Road and Aroley Road. In the Rockingham area, busy on Ennis Avenue around Dixon Road and Council Avenue, and Dixon Road eastbound at Mandra Road. Also, busy Safety Bar Road, Mandra Road roundabout in Baldivis. And busy on Mandra Road, heading north between Pinjarra Road and Allnut Street, some long queues. Also busy around Gordon Road and Manjigurup Drive. And some activity around Leslie Street in Dudley Park. Spot anything, call 958 11 917. 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
3: Hi there, it's Anne Stone with you. A body believed to be that of accused murderer Julian Ingram has been found in regional New South Wales. He was discovered lying next to the ute he'd fled in 4 months ago after shooting dead three people at Lake Cargillago. Five Australians on that cruise ship hit by the deadly hantavirus outbreak will be flown home from the Canary Islands, Health Minister Mark Butler saying they'll then go into quarantine for 3 weeks at a facility near a RAF base in WA.
4: Our primary responsibility as a government, obviously, is to keep our community safe and healthy. We also have a responsibility to those passengers to bring them home.
3: The PM says he's not afraid to change his mind if it means more young Aussies get a crack at buying a home, despite ruling out any changes to negative gearing and capital gains tax during last year's election campaign. It's believed both will be in the firing line in tomorrow night's budget. And a pair of ISIS brides accused of serious international crimes are set to stay in custody at least until next month. The two women didn't apply for bail at a brief court appearance in Melbourne today.
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3: AFL boss Andrew Dillon is about to make a few fans very happy with the next block of fixtures. He says four clubs are set for a prime time upgrade when the schedule for rounds 16 to 22 drops later this week.
6: And you look at the spread of the teams that have been in the highest rated games. We've seen Freo in a couple of them. We've seen Hawthorne in a couple of them, Collingwood in a couple of them, and Sydney as well. But you also see a bit of a spread, and there'll be a good spread of Victorian teams and non-Victorian teams in those prime time Thursday and Friday night slots.
3: And Melbourne's Cozzy Pickett has been cleared by the MRO over his head high hit on West Coast Jake Waterman.
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1: Wave weather.
9: Well, it's going to continue to be nice and sunny today. The afternoon high up around 24 degrees. More of the same tomorrow. Wednesday is going to be a little bit different and expect some rain then by the time we get to Thursday. Afternoon highs over the next couple of days or so, 23 to 24 degrees. Currently in Mandurah, it's 22. Perth CBD sitting on 25. 21 in Pinjarra, 24 in Rocco. And currently 22 degrees in Bunbury.

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You might have heard the news a little bit earlier on this morning about the fire at the Baldivis Farmstay in Baldivis. Reported around 2 o'clock this morning, but by the time the firefighters had arrived, the property had already been flattened. This is a really, really sad story. It's understood nobody was inside the house at the time, and the owners were away camping. Emergency services said no injuries were reported and that the cause of the blaze is not suspicious. I tell you, I want to give a shout out this afternoon to, first of all, to all the fireys who, you know, risk their lives every single day, but also as well to Michelle and the team at Baldivis Farmstay, who do an absolutely wonderful job. As a working DJ, as a working wedding DJ, I've had the distinct privilege to play in Baldivis Farmstay a couple of times, and it is a fantastic venue. And very well liked by locals and visitors alike as well. So to Michelle and the team at Baldivis Farmstay, I hope you will be back to us very, very soon. And I wish you nothing but the best of luck in the future.

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2: Quinana Freeway is busy northbound at Cranford Avenue, southbound Slough Hay Street to Mill Point Road, Canning Highway and Billy Drive to Russell Road and again at Rowley Road. In Rockingham, very busy on Ennis Avenue at Dixon Road and Council Avenue and Dixon Road eastbound at Mandra Road. And Ennis Avenue between Ray Road and Eleanor Drive in Cooling Up. Also around Wilmot Drive northbound in Waikiki. Safety Bay Road active around Baldivis Road and Nan Drive in Baldivis. And a bit at Safety Bay Road, Mandra Road roundabout. On Mandra Road active at Gordon Road, northbound queuing at Allnut Street. And busy Pinjarra Road at Mandra Road and Lakes Road and around Sutton Street in town. 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

0: 91.7 The Way, Feel Good Variety with Darrow D in the afternoon. Now, us radio people, we like to get things in common with each other, okay? We call it a seg or a segue. I can't believe I'm doing this one. I really, really can't. I almost feel ashamed on behalf of my fellow radio colleagues around the world. Hey, there's a great song from the Power Station, Some Like It Hot. Speaking of hot, 27.9 degrees today at 4 minutes past three was recorded at Perth Airport, one of the hottest locations in the Perth metro area today. 27.9 degrees. Boy, was that hot. Oh, good grief.
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0: 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Ah, yes. Sorry, I was getting completely sidetracked in a thing. And to be honest with you, I thought I posted this on Facebook a little bit earlier on today. Yes, I did. Who is the first singer that you ever truly loved? And I'm trying to go back to the very early days when I started becoming aware of music. And I'll be honest with you, Kylie Minogue was up there for me at the very best. Yeah, the first singer that I truly, truly loved. A bit of Kylie back in the late 1980s. Oh, and Wendy James as well.
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1: Wave traffic.
2: A crash on the Kwinana Freeway northbound before Canning Highway, blocking the left emergency lane with debris in the left lane and looking busy at the moment on the Kwinana Freeway. Heavy from Mill Point Road, queuing northbound, southbound Sire Hay Street to Mill Point Road, Canning Highway and Billier Drive to Russell Road. In Rockingham, busy Ennis Avenue around Dixon Road and also some congestion at the moment on Safety Bay Road at Baldivis Road in Baldivis, a bit of Mad Road as well. Mad Road is active around Pinjarra Road and also some delays around Allnut Street and Gordon Road, Pinjarra around Sutton Street in town, Dower Street in the Forum and Lakes Road in Greenfields and Old Coast Road, Casuarina Drive, a bit of activity in Halls Head. Spot anything, call 958 11 917. 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
3: Hi there, it's Anne Stone. After 4 months on the run, it's believed an accused triple murderer has been found dead in New South Wales. Police say the body of Julian Ingram has been discovered near Lake Carjilligo. He fled the town in January after shooting dead three people, including his pregnant ex-partner. The Aussies caught up in the hantavirus outbreak on a cruise ship will be flown home in coming days, and once they arrive, they'll go into quarantine at the Bulksbrook facility northwest of Perth for 3 weeks. WA Premier Roger Cook saying the federal government's in charge of the operation.
4: My public health team stand ready to assist them with whatever challenges or mission outcomes they're looking for. They're just trying to bring these Australians home, and Western Australia is their first point of contact.
3: Canberra is planning to rein in negative gearing and capital gains tax in tomorrow's budget. Hopes for a diplomatic end to the Iran war are fading fast, with Donald Trump rejecting a counter-peace deal from Iran. And the Eurovision Song Contest is underway in Vienna with Aussie entry Delta Goodrum.
5: To me, Eurovision is an icon in itself, and so I feel very honoured and grateful to be a part of what is an institution of 70 years of amazing music.
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3: The AFL's getting ready to drop the schedule for round 16 to 22, and it's good news for the form teams. Andrew Dillon saying four clubs are likely to snag primetime matches as a reward for their season so far.
7: There'll be a good spread of Victorian teams and non-Victorian teams in those primetime Thursday and Friday night slots.
3: The MRO has cleared Demon star Cozzy Pickett over his head-high tackle on West Coast Jake Waterman. He says Pickett didn't attempt to bump and both players were focused on the ball. And young gun Oliver Peak has been named in the Aussie cricket squad for the white ball tours of Pakistan and Bangladesh.
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1: Wave weather.
12: Well, it's going to be clear tonight with some light winds, overnight lows of around 11 degrees. Sunny for daytime Tuesday, a high of 24. Wednesday will be partially cloudy. Slightly cooler, around 23 the high. Slight chance of a shower in the afternoon and evening. Thursday and Friday, we're going to see some widespread rain with temperatures in between 18 and 19 degrees. Currently in Mandurah, it is 20. Perth CBD sitting on 23. 20 in Pinjarra and in Rockingham, and currently 21 degrees in Bunbury.
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91.7 The Wave. Feel Good Variety with Dara O'Dea. Driving you home on Monday. Quick look at this evening's fuel prices for you. Around Manager this evening, 175.7 at Vibe Manager. And the average price around Manager, 175.7 to about 179.9. That's for unleaded petrol. Most of the stations, most of the servos around Manager are given that. Tomorrow, on the other hand, Ex-Convenience in Erskine is going to be $1.69.5. So there's going to be a bit of a difference between today and tomorrow for unleaded petrol in the Manger area. For diesel, Vibe Manger at 229.7. Whereas tomorrow, 229.7 is the same price tomorrow for diesel. Meanwhile, in the Murray, Vibe Pinjarra, $1.68.3 for unleaded petrol. And Vibe Pinjarra is also going to be $1.68.3 tomorrow. Okay. Meanwhile, for diesel, it is the Liberty Pinjarra at 219.5. And Vibe Placid Arc Roadhouse for diesel tomorrow going to be 209.9. Is that right? 219.5 today. Tomorrow, 209.9. Meanwhile, north of Manger at Costco Casuarina, $1.68.7 this evening. It's also going to be $1.68.7 tomorrow. For diesel, it's Atlas Fuel Kwinana at $1.98.9. We have crossed that threshold, my friends, moving under the $2 a litre for diesel. Big threshold as well. It was nice to see that. It was at the same time. Atlas Fuel Kwinana tomorrow, $1.98.9. 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
1: Wave traffic.
2: A crash on the Kwinana Freeway northbound before Canning Highway, blocking the left lane with towies on site. It's looking heavy on the Kwinana northbound, Cranford Avenue to Canning Highway and queuing from Millpoint Road. Southbound, slow from Hay Street to Millpoint Road, Canning Highway and Billia Drive to Russell Road. In Rockingham, a bit busy on Ennis Avenue at Dixon Road and Council Avenue, Dixon Road eastbound at Mandra Road, Ennis Avenue between Ray Road and Eleanor driving cooling up. Also busy on Safety Bay Road, westbound at Baldivis Road and Nan Drive, Baldivis, and Mandra Road southbound at Safety Bay Road. Be busy on Mandra Road at Pinjarra Road, Allnut Street and Gordon Road, and Pinjarra around Dower Street and around Lakes Road in Greenfields. Spot anything, call 9581 917. 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This is Roland with Darrow D in the afternoon on 917 The Wave.

0: 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When is it they're coming to RIC Arena? Very soon, isn't it? As the split ends in 6 months in a leaky boat. Time is 5:37. Live drive on Monday afternoon. If you are southbound on the Kanata Freeway, we're going to keep you up to date with the very latest live traffic and travel. Indeed, around town in Rockingham and also as well in Mandurah on the way very, very soon. Meanwhile, hope the weekend was good for you. Hope you managed to spoil the mother in your life with gifts and all that kind of stuff. And in between that, catch up on some much-needed TV. The Pacific. If you've seen Band of Brothers, watch The Pacific. I think it is actually better. But as I said, if you've seen Band of Brothers, watch The Pacific. I think it's on HBO Max. 10 episodes in total, and I don't think you will be sorry.
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0: 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It's 5:47 right now. And on the way after six, let's delve into what we've been talking about today on Facebook. We'll do a quick recap of this afternoon's Connect Four. And then, of course, one hit and a couple of headlines this evening out of a great year from the early part of the 1980s. All on the way between six and seven on The Wave. The Wave.
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1: Wave traffic.
2: Quinana Freeway, heavy northbound from Canning Highway. Southbound is queuing from around Hay Street, side of Millpoint Road, and again around Canning Highway further south in the Rockingham area. Bit of congestion on Ennis Avenue around Dixon Road, and also Dixon Road and Mandurah Road, Ennis Avenue, Wilmot Drive, Waikiki. And very busy on Mandurah Road at Pinjarra Road at the moment too. Otherwise, clearing up, looking pretty good around the Peel region. Choose to fight MND this big freeze. 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
3: Hi there, it's Anne Stone. Five Australians on that cruise ship hit by the deadly hantavirus outbreak will arrive in Perth in coming days after being flown home from the Canary Islands. They'll then go into quarantine at the Bullsbrook facility for 3 weeks, and health expert Dr. Norman Swan says there's no need to panic.
4: The pandemic potential is low unless there's been a mutation, and there's no sign that there's been a mutation here.
3: On the ABC there, a four-month-long manhunt has come to an end with the body of a suspected triple murderer found in regional New South Wales. Julian Ingram had been on the run since January after shooting dead three people in Lake Carjeligo, including his pregnant ex-partner. The opposition says it's a broken election promise, but the PM says it'll give young Aussie first home buyers a fairer go. The government's planning to tweak negative gearing and capital gains tax in tomorrow night's budget. Two ISIS brides accused of slavery charges will stay in custody until at least next month after not applying for bail during a court appearance today. And UK actor Benedict Cumberbatch has been involved in a road rage incident with a cyclist. The heated exchange in the middle of a busy London street captured on video in front of stunned onlookers.
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3: Melbourne star Cozzy Pickett has escaped suspension for his head-high hit on West Coast Jake Waterman. The MRO has determined Pickett didn't attempt to bump Waterman and both players were focused on the ball. Collingwood players will wear commemorative SP433 Guernseys for Scott Pendlebury's milestone game against the Eagles in Round 11. The Pies will acknowledge the clash between the record-breaking game and the second weekend of Sir Doug Nicholls' round. And the AFL has launched a First Nations Impact Fund with about $300,000 to be invested annually in partnership with clubs.
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1: Wave weather.
10: It's going to be clear tonight with some light winds. Overnight lows of around 11 degrees. 24 the high for daytime Tuesday with sunny spells. Wednesday is going to be partially cloudy. Slight chance of a shower in the afternoon and evening. Thursday, Friday, expect some widespread showers across most areas with afternoon highs of around 18 to 19 degrees.
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Who is the first singer you ever truly loved? That's the question I pose to you today on Facebook. If you want to go have a look at that, let me know what you think and have a look at some of the other comments while you're there as well at the same time. Update to the latest live traffic and travel on the way inside the next 10 right here in The Wave.

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1: Wave traffic.
2: Final check of the roads around town for the working week, and it's not looking too bad on this Monday evening. A little busy all directions, Mandra and Pinjarra Road. Also Mandra Road at the Allnut Street and Murdoch Drive intersection, and clearing up still for the moment to Gordon Road, both directions at Mandra Road too. And a little busy at Dudley Park, Leslie Street and Mandra Road, and Mariners Cove Drive. The Kwinana Freeway northbound this evening is a little slow. Canning Highway up to Loftus Street after the city, and the freeway southbound busy Hay Street through to Mill Point Road. 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

0: 91.7 The Wave, it's Feel Good Variety with Darrow D driving you home on Monday. Time is just 6.33 right now. Let's do a quick recap of this afternoon's Connect Four. We play every day just after three, thanks to the team at Specialized Garage Doors. Great one for you today. Song number one, coming from Bob Dylan. With no direction home. Song number two is Bob Sinclair. Bob Seger, song number three. And Bobby Brown, song number four. Four Bobs, because Bob Marley passed away on this day, the 11th of May, in 1981. That's what we were looking for on Connect Four. It returns tomorrow afternoon, just after three, thanks to the team at Specialized Garage Doors and 91.7 The Wave.
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3: Netflix have signed a groundbreaking multi-year deal with Warner Music Group to create documentaries about music icons including Madonna, Ed Sheeran, Dua Lipa and more. 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And the deal also includes access to Warner's extensive music catalogue featuring legendary artists such as David Bowie, Cher, Aretha Franklin and contemporary stars like Coldplay and Charlie XCX. And the first star to get the doco treatment is our own Kylie Minogue. The three-part doco series premieres on Netflix May 20.
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5: 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I felt removed from my body. I was so scared of what was ahead of me. We didn't know if she's ever going to be well again. Music kept us going.
7: Kylie is this force. 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
5: Life makes sense to me on stage. I don't know where we're going. There's certainly no end.
8: Bruno Mars' single I Just Might is still dominating the US charts and is now in its 10th week at the top. And he's just dropped another single from his album The Romantics. The track, titled God Was Showing Off, features a relaxed groove, gospel-inflected vocals with a cool horn section. Check this out.

0: Oh, that is so funky. I love it. Now, Miley Cyrus is set to receive her star on the Hollywood Walk of Fame on May 22nd. The ceremony is going to feature guest appearances from Anya Taylor-Joy, her friend, and Donatella Versace. It caps off a huge few months for Cyrus, including a Golden Globe nomination and celebrating the 20th anniversary of Hannah Montana.
1: And Jermaine Clement stars in the rom-com Alice and Steve. A quirky British comedy drama follows two best friends, with one making a bad decision that changes everything. From the creators of Baby Reindeer, Alice and Steve drops on Disney Plus June 8.
2: Giannis and I broke up. 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
2: 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I know this must hurt, Mum. 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

0: 91.7 The Wave, it's Feel Good Friday with Darrow D driving you home on Monday. One hit and a couple of headlines this evening out of the year that gave us The Clash, Should I Stay or Should I Go? This was the year that Australia was a nation defined by major sporting milestones, significant legal dramas and the beginning of a shift in its economic landscape. The highlight for many was Brisbane hosting the 12th Commonwealth Games, an event that put the city on the world stage with its iconic 13-metre mechanical kangaroo mascot, Matilda. And that year was 1982. It's 70s at 7 on the way up to 7. Have a great evening. I'll talk to you tomorrow just after 2.
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1: Wave weather.
2: It's going to be clear tonight with some light winds, overnight lows of around 11 degrees, 24 the high for daytime Tuesday with sunny spells across all areas. Wednesday is going to be partially cloudy, slight chance of a shower in the afternoon and evening. Then Thursday and Friday, a shower or two around with daytime highs of anywhere between 18 and 19 degrees.
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0: He's one of the greatest entertainers of all time. MJ the Musical, opening June 7th, Crown Theatre Perth. 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From ABC and I Want You Back to Billie Jean and Beat It. 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
2: 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And the first star to get the doco treatment is our own Kylie Minogue. The three-part doco series premieres on Netflix May
3: 20. I love the moments around the shop.
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3: I became frustrated. I felt removed from my body. I was so scared of what was ahead of me. We didn't know if she's ever going to be well again. Music kept us going.
6: Kylie is this force. It's all outward giving.
3: Life makes sense to me on stage. I don't know where we're going. There's certainly no end.
7: Bruno Mars' single, I Just Might, is still dominating the US charts and is now in its 10th week at the top. And he's just dropped another single from his album, The Romantics. The track, titled God Was Showing Off, features a relaxed groove, gospel-inflected vocals with a cool horn section. Check this out.

0: Oh, that is so funky. I love it. Now, Miley Cyrus is set to receive her star on the Hollywood Walk of Fame on May 22nd. The ceremony is going to feature guest appearances from Anya Taylor-Joy, her friend, and Donatella Versace. It caps off a huge few months for Cyrus, including a Golden Globe nomination and celebrating the 20th anniversary of Hannah Montana.
1: And Jermaine Clement stars in the rom-com Alice and Steve. A quirky British comedy drama follows two best friends, with one making a bad decision that changes everything. 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
2: Giannis and I broke up. Would it be okay if I moved back in?
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2: 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I hadn't noticed it before, but you are weirdly hot. Maybe you have a weird smell. I slept with Steve. I know this must hurt, Mum. I want to keep seeing him.
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4: I'm too old for you.
2: Yeah, but you don't seem old.
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0: He's one of the greatest entertainers of all time. MJ the Musical, opening June 7th, Crown Theatre Perth. 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
1: Wave traffic.
2: Kwinana Freeway northbound, slow going Mortimer Road. And again at the Thomas Road merge point, a little bit of movement. Manager right at the Forum, again at Allnut Street. But looking good through Dawesville, Falcon and Hall's Head. A few cars, Manager Road southbound at Paganoni Road in Golden Bay. Also NS Avenue at Dixon Road in Rockingham. And waking up a bit, Patterson Road northbound at Manager Road in Kwinana Beach. And further up Rockingham Road near Anchortel Road as well. 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
3: Hi there, it's Damien Carbon. A three-week quarantine at the Bullsbrook facility northeast of Perth awaits those Aussie passengers who have now disembarked the Hunter virus hit cruise ship. That period might be extended depending on advice from experts.
4: The risk of transmission obviously drops off after the first few weeks, so we'll be seeking further advice from our chief health officer.
3: That's Federal Health Minister Mark Butler there. The passengers are now heading to the Netherlands for 48 hours before jetting here to Perth and on to Bullsbrook. It's budget night in Canberra tonight. Treasurer Jim Chalmers promising a $45 billion improvement to the bottom line. It's set to include a fuel security package, tax changes, cuts to the NDIS, and will also feature changes to negative gearing. And Donald Trump has hit out, calling the ceasefire deal Iran put forward as unbelievably weak, the US president calling the latest peace proposal a piece of garbage that he didn't bother finish reading.
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3: West Coast forward Jamie Cripps has avoided a dreaded ACL knee injury, but he has suffered a significant strain and MCL damage. Eagles coach Andrew McQualter says Cripps is facing an extended period of time on the sidelines.
6: So he's avoided major knee injury, which is a terrific news for Cripper. He's still going to miss a little bit of football. He's got a knee injury.
3: Four-time premiership coach Alistair Clarkson has lashed out at insurance company Zurich for refusing to pay compensation to players like Angus Brayshaw, suggesting greed is involved.
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9: Good morning. Sunny today. Moderate winds around with 24, the top expected for Mandurah and Rockingham. 25 for Pinjarra, 23 for Bunbury and 27 for Perth. Tomorrow, partly cloudy. Slight chance of a late shower with 23. Shower or two forecast on Thursday with 19 and more showers at this stage for Friday with a top of 18 degrees.

0: 91.7 The Wave. Good morning. It's Gunners and Antley for breakfast. Thanks to Midnight Anytime Blinds, Prince, Little Red Corvette, Blondie's Heart of Glass and The Cure. Friday, I'm in love, but it's only Tuesday, which means...
1: you got to wait 3 days till you can feel like that from The Cure. Well, it might not be Friday yet, but yesterday was Eat What You Want Day. Did you end up going home and eating what you wanted?
0: I really wanted to.
1: You didn't, though?
0: But I didn't.
1: Oh, you didn't give in to your indulgences.
0: No, my...
1: that's a shame.
0: My twisty roll. Did you?
1: You bet I did.
0: What are you leaning towards?
1: A guilty pleasure for me. I just like hot chips. Red Rooster chips are so good with the chicken salt on them. I love that. But then some people like weird combos. Do you have a strange food that you like to eat?
0: You know those potato gems you get?
1: Yeah.
0: So I had them with coleslaw.
1: Yeah, you know what tastes nice? Jam and cheese.
0: I've heard that.
1: It does. Like, it's a bit weird when you say it out loud, but when you try it, it actually is nice.
0: So jam and cheese and what was that one? Pickles and peanut butter?
1: I'm not really a big fan of peanut butter and the pickles.
0: Yeah.
1: Sometimes what I crave, and I know what my naughty go-to thing is, a chip sandwich.
0: Oh, yes.
1: Like, you get white bread,
0: yes,
1: you slap in some butter, and you get, like, actual Samboy's Smith chips, like salt and vinegar or whatever. You put them in, you crunch it down, and you eat it, and it's amazing.
0: We did that at school, twisty.

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2: On the Cronulla Freeway, it's busy on and off. Mortimer Road to Ankersall Road, also Berrigan Drive merge before a better run up across Matari Bridge and the Narrows through to the city. In the Rockingham area, a bit of congestion on Patterson Road and Dixon Road around Ennis Avenue, and building on Manta Road around Dixon Road as well, and Patterson Road northbound around Manta Road, Cronulla Beach. On Manta Road, some activity earlier, Pinjarra Road, Allnut Street and Gordon Road, and around Leslie Street in Dudley Park. Also busy on Pinjarra Road around Lakes Road in Greenfields early. Spot anything, call 958 11 917. 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
3: Hi there, it's Damien Carbon. Aussie travellers who were on board the Hunter virus-hit cruise ship have now disembarked. They're headed to the Netherlands now due to a hiccup in travel arrangements. They're expected to quarantine there for 48 hours before then being flown here to Perth.
4: I think it's because it's the closest place. They're just trying to bring these Australians home, and Western Australia is their first point of contact.
3: So the six people will spend at least 3 weeks bunkering down at the Bullsbrook quarantine facility, about 40 k's northeast of Perth, before eventually then heading home to the eastern states. Treasurer Jim Chalmers is preparing to hand down his fifth federal budget tonight. It's shaping up to be one of the biggest in decades, with big tax changes for property, a fuel security package and NDIS cuts. And an exodus of nurses from WA hospitals is being blamed on growing workloads and pressure on frontline staff. More than 3,600 nurses left WA's health system last financial year.
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3: Carlton coach Michael Voss has resigned. The news just coming through this morning with reports assistant coach Josh Fraser will take over in the interim. And Eagles coach Andrew McWalter is confident his star forward Jake Waterman will get back to delivering in front of goals soon.
6: Look, he's working incredibly hard. He is a great set shot at goal if you look at the history, and I'm sure he'll rectify it through the hard work and practice he's putting in.
3: That's McWalter on 7 there, while Jamie Cripps has avoided a serious knee injury.
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1: Wave weather.
9: Good morning, we're in for another sunny day today with a top of 27 for Perth, 25 for Pinjarra, 24 for Mandurah and Rockingham, 23 for Bunbury. Mostly sunny tomorrow morning, then there's a slight chance of a shower later in the day, top of 23. Cloudy Thursday, medium chance of showers, and then partly cloudy Friday, high chance of showers and a top of 18.
10: It's 16 right now in Mandurah, Pinjarra and Rockingham, and it's 7 in Bunbury and Perth.
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0: 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Good morning. It's Gunners and Ali for breakfast. 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
1: Midnight Anytime Blinds, because it's midnight anytime.
0: Exactly, because when you pull them down, it's dark as...
1: Yeah, well, it's 100% blackout, and they go down themselves because they're super slick and electronic, and you can even go, hey, Alexa, or hey, Google, it's time for sleep, and they go... Bzzz.
0: Yeah, they're motorised.
1: So good.
0: The future is here.
1: It is.
0: The future is here.
1: It's Midnight Anytime Blinds for your sleep.
0: 6:09, morning, everyone. Big changes coming in the federal budget, which is being handed down today in Canberra. Let's just see what our overlords have got in plan for us this time.
1: Yes, about to deliver some of the biggest property tax changes that Aussies have seen in decades. It could seriously shake up the housing market,
0: Gunners. Yeah, I think that's what they're planning.
1: And I think it's probably needed in a little roundabout kind of way. The Albanese government is reportedly planning to limit negative gearing to newly built homes only from 2027. So existing investors would probably be included in last year's.
0: They call that grandfather.
1: Grandfather, that's what it says, but I thought, should I say that? Are people going to know what I'm talking about?
0: Yeah.
1: They've been grandfathered in.
0: Yep.
1: There's also expected changes to the capital gains tax, with the current 50% discount tipped to be replaced by a system linked to like inflation for future investments.
0: Mm-hmm.
1: And the government says they're doing this because it's helping younger Aussies break into the housing market and improving intergenerational fairness. But critics are thinking maybe it's going to spark a property slowdown.
0: Yeah, that's what a lot of people are saying. And I guess everything that the government have done thus far have stoked the flames of the increasing cost of housing.
1: Yeah.
0: So this might actually decrease the house of costing cost of housing. It depends which side of the fence you're on. If you're an investor, that's not such good news. If you're a new home buyer or young, it's probably really great news.
1: Yeah.
0: So it's probably 50-50.
1: Let's be honest, the investors have more money than the youngins trying to get into the market.
0: Well, the investors have more money maybe because they've, you know, sacrificed
1: and
0: invested for 30, 40 years and they've earned that right to invest. So, you know, you can't please everyone all the time. Only some of the people, some of the time.
1: Yep. Exactly. Well, we'll see how it officially is when it's handed down later today.
0: Yeah.
1: Bit of exciting news, I guess.
0: Well, that's sort
1: trepidation.
0: It's trepidation, yes. Optimistically pessimistic. I don't know. Anyway, we'll find out soon enough. We'll check out your boating. Simple Minds also on the way. And this is Seal with Crazy here at The Wave.

0: Simple Minds here at The Wave. Promised you a miracle and Seal, crazy. Now, I didn't promise anybody about how good the boating was going to be today, but how are we looking anyway?
1: Not bad, actually. With the winds north to northeasterly, 10 to 15 knots, tending north to northwesterly in the middle of the day and then becoming variable below 10 knots in the early afternoon.
0: So that's a tick?
1: Yep. Seas are below a metre.
0: Tick.
1: And your swell is westerly 1 to 1.5 metres. It does increase to 1.5 to 2 metres later in the morning, but really, that's pretty good for boating.
0: Yeah, I'll give that, I'll give that 3/4 of a tick.
1: The swell's up tomorrow, so if you're planning on getting out on the boat, today's the day.
0: Okay. American Authors on the way here shortly. We'll update your news at 6:30. Whitney is next.
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1: Wave traffic.
2: Put on a freeway busy northbound, Mortimer Road to Rowley Road and a Berrigan Drive. In the Rockingham area, a bit of congestion building, Dixon Road at Ennis Avenue and Manta Road. Patterson Road, Manta Road busy, Quinana Beach heading north. Also active on Manta Road, around Pinjarra Road, Allnut Street and Gordon Road, and around Leslie Street in Dudley Park. Pinjarra around Lakes Road and Greenfields, bit of activity at the moment too. And also looking a little busy on Manta Road around Everest Parkway in Medora Bay. 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
3: Hi there, it's Damien Carbon. Aussie travellers who were on board the Hunter virus-hit cruise ship have now disembarked. They're headed to the Netherlands now due to a hiccup in travel arrangements. They're expected to quarantine there for 48 hours before then being flown here to Perth.
4: I think it's because it's the closest place. They're just trying to bring these Australians home, and Western Australia is their first point of contact.
3: So the six people will spend at least 3 weeks bunkering down at the Bullsbrook quarantine facility, about 40 k's northeast of Perth, before eventually then heading home to the eastern states. Treasurer Jim Chalmers is preparing to hand down his fifth federal budget tonight. It's shaping up to be one of the biggest in decades, with big tax changes for property, a fuel security package and NDIS cuts. And an exodus of nurses from WA hospitals is being blamed on growing workloads and pressure on frontline staff. More than 3,600 nurses left WA's health system last financial year.
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3: Carlton's Michael Voss has pulled the pin this morning on his time at the Blues. After a massive amount of pressure and a season that just hasn't clicked, the senior coach handed in his resignation. The Blues have only managed one win in 9 games. Assistant coach Josh Fraser will take the reins for now. More Friday night lights for Fremantle. Dockers fans being told to prepare for more primetime footy when the AFL releases the fixtures for rounds 16 to 22 tomorrow.
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8: Good morning and welcome to Tuesday. Sunny today, some moderate winds about, with 24 the top expected for Mandurah and Rockingham, 23 for Bunbury, 25 for Pinjarra and 27 for Perth. Actually a lovely day if you want to get out and about. Make the most of it. Tomorrow there's a mostly sunny morning, then the slight chance of a late shower with the top of 23. Showers on Thursday with 19 and then more showers forecast for Friday with 18 degrees.
9: Seven right now in Perth and Bunbury, 16 in Rockingham, Pinjarra and Mandurah.

0: 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Good morning, Gunners and Ali. 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Although it is Cheap Tuesday, fill up today if you can. $1.69.5 today's cheapest at BP in Erskine. 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
0: You know the Thomas the Tank Engine books?
1: Do, do, do, do, do, do, do, do. Yeah,
0: with
1: I remember
0: the controller.
1: I remember the TV series and that Ringo Starr narrated it,
0: yes.
1: Which I thought was pretty cool.
0: Yeah, it was amazing, wasn't it?
1: Yeah.
0: Anyway, the first Thomas the Tank Engine book was published in the UK on this day.
1: Oh, the book.
0: A bit earlier than what you think it is. So just keep that in mind.
1: 1950.
0: 1945.
1: Wow, 1940s.
0: So was that 81 years ago? It is. It's been around for 81 years.
1: Amazing.
0: That is amazing.
1: Thanks, Thomas.
0: Entertaining children for
1: What's
0: for
1: his
0: decades.
1: Name, the author?
0: Didn't say.
1: Who is the author of...
0: Do you want some thinking music?
1: Sure. Kind of like a train whistle. All right. You're going to love his name, Wilbert Audrey.
0: Oh, Wilbert.
1: Wilbert.
0: Wilbert.
1: That's fabulous. Go, well, Wilbert.
0: Wilbert.
1: Thank you.
0: Not many Wilberts around today.
1: No,
0: I wonder
1: not.
0: Why.
1: I think they've changed to William or Will.
0: Yeah.
1: But Wilbert is
0: stuck
1: gone.
0: Right in the middle, isn't it? ZZ Top, Wilbert and his book, and Robin on the way here shortly here at The Wave.
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1: It's Tuesday the 12th of May. Let's check out what happened on this day, and it's also International Nurses Day.
2: There's a reason for that. The lady with the lamp is remembered as the founder of modern nursing. Her name was Florence Nightingale. She was born in Italy on this day in 1820.
1: Burt Bacharach, the American songwriter, was born today as well, giving us many songs, including What the World Needs Now is Love.
3: What the world needs now is love, sweet.
1: He was born in 1928 but passed away several years ago at 94.
2: Had a big hit in 1979 with Hit Me With Your Rhythm Stick. His name was Ian Dury. The English singer passed away at the age of 57 but was born on this day in 1942.
1: English musician Steve Winwood, he's 78 today.
2: His biggest hit was this. Yep, that's The Stroke in 1981, a hit by Billy Squire, who was born on this day in Massachusetts. He's 76.
1: Someone else turning 76 is Irish actor Gabriel Byrne. His films include Little Women, The Usual Suspects and more.
2: He's the eldest son of actor Martin Sheen and brother of Charlie.
1: Emilio!
2: Estefez, the American actor, today he's 64.
1: US actor and brother of actors Alec, Billy and Daniel. Can you guess who I'm talking about?
2: Which one's left? Stephen,
1: yes, and the father of Hayley Baldwin. He turns 60 today.
2: Egyptian-American actor and Oscar winner Rami Malek is 45.
1: And Domhnall Gleeson, the Irish actor, is 43, best known for playing Bill Weasley in Harry Potter.
2: The first Thomas the Tank Engine book was

0: 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Good morning. It's Gunners and Antley for breakfast. ZZ Top Legs. ZZ Top. And Robin, Show Me Love. It's nearly 7. Now, sometime after 7, we've got tickets to MJ the Musical at Crown.
1: Yeah, we want to show you love with Mustang Money as well, thanks to Rockingham. $400 up for grabs.
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1: Wave traffic.
2: Put on a freeway, busy northbound, Thomas Road to Rowley Road, also Berrigan Drive and Farrington Road to Mowhery Bridge. In the Rockingham area, congestion on Ennis Avenue around Dixon Road and Paterson Road, and also Paterson Road, Manta Road, Cronulla Beach, Safety Railroad building northbound at Manta Road in Baldivis, busy on Manta Road around Pinjarra Road and Allnut Street around Gordon Road as well, and Leslie Street, Dudley Park, and Pinjarra Road busy around Lakes Road in Greenfields. Old Coast Road is picking up at Casuarina Drive in Halls Head. Spot anything, call 9581 917. 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
3: Hi there, it's Damien Carpen. The Premier says WA stands ready to assist six passengers from the Hunter Virus cruise ship now making their way home. Their jet has been rerouted to the Netherlands for 48 hours before then heading here to Perth, where they'll bunker down at the Bullsbrook quarantine facility.
4: When they get here, we'll be able to assist the Commonwealth to provide them with the medical care and attention they need.
3: So the passengers will stay in the facility 40 k's northeast of Perth for at least 3 weeks before then heading on to New South Wales and Queensland. Jim Chalmers will hand down the federal budget in Canberra tonight. It's set to include a fuel security package, tax changes and NDIS cuts. Seven's political reporter Mark Riley telling us what to expect.
5: The big thing about this is it's a tough budget for even tougher times. And I think a government that's been criticised for the past couple of years for not doing enough with its massive majority is soon to be smashed. They're doing too much with that majority through this budget.
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3: Carlton coach Michael Voss has resigned this morning, confirming the decision and handing over the reins to assistant coach Josh Fraser for now. Names starting to emerge as permanent replacements. Seven's Mitch Cleary says a Fremantle assistant coach has a great relationship with Carlton CEO Graham Wright.
6: Right at the front of the queue, and that is Jamie Graham. Yeah, he's known to Graham Wright, but does have a connection there with Graham Wright. Clearly got the Fremantle forward line that he's responsible for. Up and firing.
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11: Good morning, we're in for another sunny day today with a top of 27 for Perth, 25 for Pinjarra, 24 for Mandurah and Rockingham, 23 for Bunbury. Mostly sunny tomorrow morning. There is a slight chance of a shower later in the day, top of 23. Cloudy Thursday, medium chance of showers, 19. And partly cloudy on Friday, high chance of showers and a top of 18.
12: 17 right now in Mandurah and Pinjarra, 16 in Rockingham, it's 8 in Bunbury and a chilly 7 degrees in Perth.
0: Yeah. Midnight Anytime Blinds, proud to bring you Gunners and Alley for breakfast.
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0: 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Good morning. It's Gunners and Ali for breakfast. Thanks to our friends at Midnight Anytime Blinds. 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And you need some blackout in your bedroom.
1: Yes.
0: Madonna, Beautiful Stranger. And The Clash before that, Rock the Casbah, like you do at 13 past 7.
1: Do you know that they give discounts to first responders as well?
0: Yeah.
1: So that's really amazing.
0: Yeah. So if you're an ambulanceman, or a policeman, or what else is there?
1: First responders. What about doctors? Are they first responders?
0: Probably are.
1: If they're on the scene?
0: Probably are.
1: What about nurses? Are they first responders?
0: Well, they should be if they're not.
1: Nurses, it's International Nurse Day today.
0: It is.
1: Yes, and I'll be doing more about that in my random fact. And why we celebrate, obviously, there's a reason for it, and it's steeped in the history of the greatest nurse of all time.
0: Ah, yes, Florence Nightingale.
1: Yes,
0: born
1: absolutely.
0: Born on this day in the 1800s, I think she was.
1: Yes, she was. Where would we be without our nurses? I tell you, they're so kind.
0: Yeah.
1: That's the thing, because doctors can be quite businessy. It's like, right, get in there, this is a diagnosis, and off we go. But then the nurses can bring the warmth and the love, going, okay, dear, let's do this, and, you know, making you feel a little more comfortable.
0: It's sort of like the mums and dads in your life. The dads dish out the discipline and the mums do the nurturing.
1: There you go then.
0: ACDC on the way here shortly. Oh, you beauty. Where did that come from? Nice.
1: Mm.
0: Yes, I did bribe the music director. So that's coming up.
1: Bit of Akadaka.
0: Dan Hartman. And the hard word is my turn to give you one today, being a Tuesday.
1: Yep.
0: You're on the board. I'm yet to get on the board.
1: Let's see if we can change that
0: after the break right here on The Wave. When
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1: Okay, it's my turn to get on the board today. Hopefully, if you get this one wrong, and your word today is scupper. 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
2: Scupper. Is that what origin, or is that an English word?
1: I don't know. It sounds pretty English to me. Okay. Scupper. S-C-U-P-P-E-R.
2: Right.
1: There's no Z's or K's or umplets or anything like that. Is scupper to ruin, postpone, or cancel? Is it a metal dish, or is scupper a plug? Scupper.
2: S-C-U-P-P-E-R.
1: Correct.
2: Yep, so it's to ruin something.
1: To
2: it's
1: ruin,
2: a dish,
1: postpone,
2: or a plug.
1: Cancel, a dish or a plug.
2: I'm going to go with a dish.
1: Final answer?
2: Yeah.
1: Today, Ali, you are absolutely...
3: You're wrong.
1: Yes.
2: What is it?
1: Scupper. Actually, I've got a different definition on this
2: one. Oh, great. Here we go.
1: A scupper is to ruin, postpone, or cancel.
2: Right.
1: Have I got that right?
2: Scupper is an opening on a boat's deck edge that allows water to drain overboard.
1: I got it from Word of the Day.
2: Oh, dear. You've got to do your research. A hole opening or a pipe in the side of a boat.
1: There we are. Scupper. Something to derail, whether it means ruin, postponed, or cancelled outright.
2: Yeah, but it's the second meaning, isn't it? It's not the OG meaning, right? You know how some words have different, they have the first meaning, but then it could mean something else?
1: Yeah.
2: Yeah. Okay. But well, that was a bit of a weird word, wasn't it? I got it wrong. Nope. That's a point to you, but it's just a very, very weird word.
1: I'll give you half a point for that.
2: Oh, I get half a point.
1: Because I'm an idiot. Anyway.
2: Oh, you scuppered that. You ruined it.
1: Did deny. Find you accountable shortly. This is ACDC.

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1: Wave traffic.
2: On the Cronulla Freeway, it's busy northbound, Thomas Road to Rowley Road, Berrigan Drive and Farrington Road to Mount Hurry Bridge. In the Rockingham area, it's busy on Patterson Road and Dixon Road at Ennis Avenue, Dixon Road at Mander Road and Reed Street at Ray Road. Patterson Road, Mander Road, Cronulla Beach, busy northbound. And congestion on Mantle Road at Gordon Road, Allnut Street, Pinjarra Road and Leslie Street, Dudley Park. Also Pinjarra Road around Lakes Road in Greenfields. North Coast Road picking up at Casuarina Drive in Halls Head and Mercedes Avenue in Falcon. 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
3: Hi there, it's Damien Carbon. The long journey home for Aussie travellers who were on board the Hunter virus hit cruise ship continues. They're heading to the Netherlands, where they'll quarantine for about 48 hours before then being flown here to Perth. They're set to isolate for at least 3 weeks at the Ballsbrook quarantine facility, 40 k's northeast of the city.
4: The passengers, you're now in good hands. We were very worried if you stayed longer in the ship, the situation could have been difficult.
3: That's the head of the World Health Organization there. Tonight's federal budget in Canberra will focus on housing and tax reform, according to Treasurer Jim Chalmers. Capital gains discount and negative gearing deductions expected to be reined in, designed to lift housing supply for first home buyers. And Amazon here in Perth is ramping up for Prime Day, hiring 146 workers in Jandakot and Kewdale. The retail giant says the seasonal jobs are up for grabs, helping pick, pack and ship orders during the massive shopping event.
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3: Carlton coach Michael Voss has quit this morning. He's had the gig since 2022. This year, the Blues winning just that one game. Seven's chief footy reporter Mitch Cleary telling us there's been a lot of upheaval at the Blues.
6: They've brought in Haywood, Florent, Ainsworth. They parted with Kerno, DeConing, Silvani. This will just go down now as a wasted year for the Carlton Footy Club. And I think the real question to Graham Wright is, why didn't you make the call at the end of last year? Because you could have got this reset of the Footy Club underway. And now it feels like to me that 2026 will just go down as a total waste.
0: Tech Daily with Andy Wells.
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14: Good morning. Sunny today, some moderate winds with 24 the top expected for Mandurah and Rockingham, 25 for Pinjarra, 23 for Bunbury and 27 for Perth. That's almost beach weather. Tomorrow though, mostly sunny morning, then slight chance of a late shower with 23. More showers on Thursday, top of 19 and even more forecast for Friday.
15: In both Perth and Bunbury right now, 7.5. Shall we round that up to 8?
14: Sure.
15: Done. And 17 in Rockingham, Pinjarra and Mandurah.
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2: Our darling Delta is gearing up to sing at Eurovision on Friday in semi-final 2. 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She's hoping to be the first Aussie to win the European Song Contest. Her song Eclipse is set to dazzle with fireworks, an elaborate backdrop including Swarovski crystals and all the diva star power Delta Goodrum brings.

0: that isn't enough, Delta has just announced that a new album is coming.
1: Just going to put it out there that I don't think anyone saw that coming today, which is exciting. Surprise.
0: It's titled Pure, and Delta has said this album has been in the works for the past few years and is a return to herself as a true artist. We can expect intimate classical piano pieces to uplifting cinematic anthems. Pure is out November 6th with pre-orders available now.
2: Someone else who's announced new music is Ariana Grande.
3: It's called Petal, basically about something that is full of life, growing through the cracks of something's cold and hard and challenging. This one's kind of about breaking up with all different kinds of negative attachments, whether it's my own monsters in my own head. That was a writing experiment for me to use that as a template so that I could be talking about one thing, sharing something, and people could use it however they want and apply it to their own life.
2: The pop superstar has been teasing fans on Instagram for weeks and has now confirmed her 8th studio album, Petal, will drop July 31, with the lead single, Hate That I Made You Love Me, arriving May 29. Pre-orders for exclusive vinyls available now.
0: Lego has hilariously raised its famous age limit from 4 to 99 to 4 to 100 plus, and it's all to celebrate legendary naturalist David Attenborough turning 100. The company shared the update online with the message, "There's no age limit for those who never stop playing." Fans are loving the wholesome tribute, and yes, Sir David Attenborough can officially keep playing with Lego forever.
2: And Kevin Hart stars in the Netflix comedy 72 Hours, where a 40-year-old executive ends up at a 3-day bachelor party with 20-somethings after being mistakenly included in their chat group. 72 Hours drops on Netflix July 24.
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1: It's time for your chance to head along to see MJ the Musical coming to Crown. 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I mean, things that shape pop music, really, including Billie Jean, Beat It, ABC, Thriller, all of it. It's all in there. And if you would love to go, we'd love to send you, but you've got to give us your best. Yeah, we need to hear it. Tickets are on sale now through Ticketmaster to MJ the Musical. It opens June 7 at Crown Theatre Perth. This is one not to be missed. It is spectacular.
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0: 91.7 The Wave. Good morning, Gunners and Ali. Tears for Fears, the 8 o'clock news update and Quizmasters after 8. But right now we've got some MJ tickets to give away. The Wave, good morning.
1: Good morning.
0: Hi, who's this?
1: It's Alison.
0: Alison, have you won anything from us in the last 60 days?
1: I haven't, no.
0: Would you like to?
1: I would love to.
0: Okay. Yes. Do you like Michael Jackson?
1: I love Michael Jackson, yes.
0: Well, you know what you've got to do.
1: Yeah.
0: Go on then.
1: Okay.
2: Absolutely fabulous. Michael Jackson would be so proud.
0: Okay, well, look, I guess that's a pass. Well done.
1: You've
0: now scored those tickets to check out MJ the Musical at Crown. Who are you going to be taking along with you?
1: I'm going to take my husband. He loves him. Yes.
2: Oh, fantastic. Well, fabulous. You're off thanks to the Michael Castle Group. Enjoy.
1: Thank you so much. Brilliant. Thank you.
0: In the meantime, you can work on that MJ impression.
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1: Wave traffic.
2: Traffic hazard with debris on the Kwinana Freeway northbound after Canning Highway with a large bag in the left lane. It's looking busy on the Kwinana northbound, Akita Road to Rowley Road, Berrigan Drive to Mount Hurry Bridge and around Canning Highway. In Rockingham, congestion on Ennis Avenue at Dixon Road at Mantle Road, Ennis Avenue around Eleanor Drive, Grange Drive and Cooling Up, and Mantle Road, Safety Bay Road roundabout in Baldivis. Busy on Mantle Road at Broadstone Vista in Medora Bay. Also active Mantle Road at Gordon Road, Magicola Drive, Allnut Street and Pinjarra Road. And Old Coast Road northbound at Casuarina Drive and Peel Parade in Halls Head. Spot anything, call 9581117. 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
3: Hi there, it's Damien Carbon. Those Aussie travellers who were on board the Hunter virus hit cruise ship have now disembarked. They're headed to the Netherlands after a hiccup in travel arrangements. They're expected to quarantine there for 48 hours before then being flown here to Perth.
4: I think it's because it's the closest place. They're just trying to bring these Australians home, and Western Australia is their first point of contact.
3: Yeah, so the six people will spend at least 3 weeks bunkering down at the Bullsbrook quarantine facility about 40 k's northeast of Perth before eventually then heading on home to New South Wales and Queensland. Treasurer Jim Chalmers is preparing to hand down his fifth federal budget tonight. It's shaping up to be one of the biggest in decades, with big tax changes for property, a fuel security package and NDIS cuts. And an exodus of nurses from WA hospitals has been blamed on growing workloads and pressure on frontline staff. More than 3,600 nurses left last financial year.
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3: Bombshell news for the Blues this morning, with coach Michael Voss calling it quits. Vossi deciding to pull the plug after 2026 proved too much to handle. Assistant coach Josh Fraser will take over for now, while West Coast Eagles forward Jake Waterman has told us he feels for Vossi and was asked what he thought about Adam Simpson as a candidate.
6: Did so well, and I reckon the last couple of years at West Coast probably gassed him out a little bit. But yeah, I wouldn't be surprised to see him in the driver's seat of a club one day, that's for sure.
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9: Good morning. Before we check out the forecast, we've had reports of an incident, Alan.
10: Yes, we have just had a call that there's been a bingle just near Mandurah train station on Allnut Street. There's an accident there. It's backed up towards town the most, but heading towards Mandurah Road, so please take care in the area.
9: Okay, sunny today, top of 27 for Perth, 25 for Pinjarra, 24 for Mandurah and Rockingham, and 23 for Bunbury. Mostly sunny tomorrow morning, then there's a slight chance of a shower later in the day, 23. Cloudy Thursday, medium chance of showers and partly cloudy on Friday. High chance of showers and a top of just 18.
10: 17 right now in Mandurah and Pinjarra. It's 18 in Rockingham, 12 in Bunbury and 11 in Perth.
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